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Today's country, yesterday's favorites, River Country, some Zach Top, and I Never Lie. Hey, Brother Gorilla here, monkeying around with you on what will hopefully be a very wonderful Wednesday for us all. It is 6:06 here on May the 20th. So very, very excited. We're getting closer and closer to June. I know there's some graduation ceremonies happening this weekend, so people are getting ready to, well, possibly house quite a number of people. So we're going to have ourselves very, very much fun. We got a contest going on. Let you know about that right quick in a little bit here. But, man, so much things going on to talk about. Vegas Golden Knights and the NHL, they're butting heads. And I think a lot of fans are loving that. We'll talk a little bit about curses as well. Yes, and there's a very strange reason to talk about curses, but you'll know what I'm talking about soon enough. Well, we're going to let you know about that contest in just a wee little bit. But right now, this one comes from Kyle McCurney, originally from Fort St. John, now residing out in Airdrie. Here he is with Rear View on River Country Mornings.

0: Nitty Gritty Dirt Band Cadillac Ranch right here on River Country Mornings. They're brought to you by the Brecky and Peace River and Enslaved Lake. Well, we got a lovely contest going on up on the Face for Radio Facebook page. It is Wednesday, and we are giving you the chance to win lunch on us from Peace Garden Restaurant in downtown Peace River, where you can enjoy their $11.99 lunch special, which includes free soup or free dessert with your main dish. That's right, $15 gift card that'll more than cover that lunch special. All you gotta do, head on over there, let us know what Chinese food dish you have been craving. Yes, what Chinese food dish have you been craving? And I mean, ooh, I could really go for some Kung Pao chicken or maybe some orange chicken or chicken balls. I think I have a craving for chicken at the moment. But head on over to that Face for Radio Facebook page to get yourself entered on in to win lunch on us from Peace Garden Restaurant in downtown Peace River.
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0: Choosing Texas, Ella Langley here on River Country Morning, 621, which means we got your Trending 55 newscast on the way here coming up right quick. Well, we do know how much McHappy Day raised locally. That's right. I know they made quite a bit. I think I said they set a new record nationally, but locally, $12,000 raised. That is pretty gosh darn good. Over $12,000 raised, I should say. $12,243.75 brought this year's campaign to $10.8 million. That is pretty cool. That is pretty cool. So hopefully you went and supported McHappy Day back on that day. The food, the drinks portion of that went to the charity. The hats, the socks, man, the fanny pack. I gave in. I bought the fanny pack. I did. It was really cool. Really awesome. Toby Keith on the way. Right now it's Rascal Flatts. Their cover of the Tom Cochran classic from the Cars soundtrack. It's Life is a Highway.
1: Life's like the road that you travel on. There's one day here and the next day gone. Sometimes you bend, sometimes you stand. Sometimes you turn your back to

0: from the Trending 55 newsroom, here's what you need to know.
1: Good morning, I'm Kyle Moore. The hot tub project at the Peace Regional Pool is nearing completion. Construction walls are down, and despite smaller barricades in place, staff is preparing for the amenity to be in use. Hot tub will be open once the facility gets the all clear from AHS on water testing. The Sturgeon Lake Cree Nation is looking to Ottawa for funding as the search for human remains near the St. Francis Xavier Residential School. First Nation has been working with the University of Alberta's Institute of Prairie and Indigenous Archaeology. Sentences identified several areas using ground-penetrating radar close to the site of the residential school with high potential for buried human remains. McDonald's restaurants are McHappy with the fundraising totals from this year's day. Over $12,000 was raised in Peace Region from food, beverage, socks, and merchandise, roundup donations, and in-store heart purchases. Nationally, $10.8 million was raised for the Ronald McDonald House Charities of Canada. Take a look at your weather. Things will be mainly cloudy today with a chance for some more showers. Mackenzie also looking at possible thunderstorms. Peace Mackenzie looking at highs of 18 for today. The Big Lake slightly cooler with a high of 13. Temperatures get up into the 20s by the end of the week. In sports, Toronto Blue Jays came up short last night, falling 5-4 to the New York Yankees. Jays have already dropped the first two games of the four-game set. In fact, the second straight setback dropped the Jays back to a season-worst tying six games below 500 at 21-27. The NHL Coaches Association said yesterday it is closely monitoring the situation involving Bruce Cassidy. Mid reports that the Vegas Golden Knights have denied multiple teams permission to speak with him about working for them. Cassidy was fired in late March and is still under contract through next season, so anyone wishing to interview him must get permission from the Golden Knights according to league rules. Meanwhile, the Vancouver Canucks have become the latest team to make a coaching change, firing Adam Foote after just one season. Canucks had the league's worst record in the regular season. For more of these stories, visit our website and download the app for local news delivered straight to your phone. For Trending 55, I'm Kyle Moore.
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Sully Burrows, Put It On Me, right here on River Country Mornings, that are brought to you by the Brecken Peace River and Enslaved Lake. Hey, brother, you're really here, and today is golf days at the Mighty Peace Golf Club. That's right, 18 holes of golf for just $10. 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A lot of people itching to get out there and get to driving those balls, putting them in. So you're going to want to call ahead and book just to make sure you can secure your spot. Again, 332-GOLF. It is golf days once again at the Mighty Peace Golf Club, which is one of the best days of the year is when it is golf days. Truly is. 18 holes of golf, $10. Something that truly cannot be beat. Here's Keith Urban. Somebody Like You, right here on River Country Mornings.

0: Silverado, the latest from Bailey Zimmerman right here on River Country Mornings. Well, there's a lot of talk been about the coaching situation involving Bruce Cassidy. Obviously, coaching association stepping in, saying they're monitoring the situation. But it's interesting that they're not looking into the fact that they were that exact incident, as it pertained to the Oilers, was going behind a hired coach's back. Weird how the association doesn't want to seemingly look into the Knobloch situation about that, but maybe there isn't anything they can do. But speaking of Chris Knobloch, he isn't expected to pursue another job in the immediate future. That comes from TSN's Ryan Rishog. There, lots of activity on the coaching front right now, and another opening in Vancouver as of today. Chris Knobloch would likely be a candidate for any of the current openings, but my sense is he will not step back behind an NHL bench right away or engage in the application process. So again, that doesn't mean he's not going to, but it does seem like, well, Chris Knobloch's going to take a step back and keep cashing those paychecks from the Oilers. You got to remember, he signed, I think it was about like a 3-year extension just before the season. So the Oilers will be paying him some money for quite some time, it seems. But I mean, a lot of people jump to him for the Toronto coaching job, but doesn't look like Chris Knobloch is going to jump into that coaching pool quite yet.
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James Barker Band, Somebody I Know, right here on River Country Mornings. Well, we got your Trend 55 newscast coming up here on the way. After that, you'll find out why I was asking about some curses and if you believe in them, because there's a very interesting story that, involves cursing and involves the NBA. And no, it is not cursing LeBron James. That happens on its own. You don't need to do that. But Megan Patrick on the way. It's Riley Green. Change My Mind on River Country Mornings.

0: Good morning. I'm Kyle Moore. All is quiet right now on the northwestern wildfire front after the May-long weekend. Mop-up work is continuing with holdover fires from 2025, but restrictions and advisories are expected as the weather dries out and warms up later this week. There are currently 21 wildfires in the province right now, the vast majority of which are classified as under control. Alberta's opposition says the decision by Premier Daniel Smith's United Conservatives to schedule a last-minute committee meeting suggests the government might be looking for a new way to get a separation question on a fall referendum. Bipartisan legislature committee headed up by the UCP is to meet today to discuss a pro-Canada petition put forward by former Deputy Premier Thomas Lukaszczyk. Lukaszczyk gathered more than 400,000 names to force either a legislature vote or a province-wide referendum on keeping Alberta in Canada. He has been discussing what to do with this petition. Lukaszczyk has said he wants a legislature vote, not a referendum. Federal government says the Canadian Forces Snowbirds team is being grounded to the early 2030s while its aging planes are replaced. It says the modern CT-157 Siskin II aircraft will take over for the CT-114 Tudor jets. This year will be the Aerial Acrobatic Squadron's final season with its Tudor fleet. The Tudor planes were introduced in the 1960s. Take a look at your weather. Things will be mainly cloudy today with a chance for some more showers. Mackenzie also looking at possible thunderstorms. Peace Mackenzie looking at highs of 18 for today. The Big Lake slightly cooler with a high of 13. Temperatures will get up to the 20s by the end of the week. In sports, Toronto Blue Jays came up short last night, falling 5-4 to the New York Yankees. Jays have already dropped the first two games of this four-game set. The second straight setback dropped the Jays back to a season-worst tying 6 games below 500. At 21-27. The NHL Coaches Association said yesterday it is closely monitoring the situation involving Bruce Cassidy, amid reports that the Vegas Golden Knights have denied multiple teams permission to speak with him about working for them. Cassidy was fired in late March and is still under contract through next season, so anyone wishing to interview him must get permission from the Golden Knights, according to league rules. Meanwhile, the Vancouver Canucks have become the latest team to make a coaching change, firing Adam Foote after just one season. Canucks had the league's worst record in the regular season. For more of these stories, visit our website. 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For Trending 55, I'm Kyle Moore.
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Today's country, yesterday's favorites, River Country, Sleepless in a Hotel Room, former number one for Mr. Luke Combs, right here for you, 7:07 on this wonderful Wednesday. Now, at the beginning of the show, I had mentioned curses. Yes, curses, if that's something you kind of believe in. And the strange reason I bring this up is, I don't know how many of you out there are wrestling fans, but there is a character, I've known about him for a number of years, but he's recently really blown up since he's been in the WWE. Goes by the name of Danhausen. Yes, Danhausen, part of his character is cursing people. You are cursed. And, you know, he has an obsession with human monies and a whole shtick behind it. But I bring this up because a lot of people bring up having him curse or uncurse sports teams, trying to get him to do that. And he went on First Take a while back, and he cursed Stephen A. Smith. He cursed the Knicks. And then after he was getting ready to do a WWE show at Madison Square Gardens, he uncursed the Knicks. Now, since uncursing the Knicks have not lost in the playoffs. I think they're like 8 or 9 in a row. And yesterday he went back on First Take, reiterating that the Knicks are not cursed. Stephen A. Smith still cursed. But he put a curse on the Cleveland Cavaliers. Last night, the Cleveland Cavaliers looked like they were going to take Game 1 of the Conference Finals with ease. But they blew a 22-point lead to lose to the Knicks. And who happened to be at or by the game? None other than Danhausen. So, are curses real? Because I'm starting to think Danhausen may actually have some powers here. And NBA player Tyrese Halliburton, he was being asked about kind of the curses and if he thinks that's real with Danhausen, and he is scared of Danhausen's curses, so he said yes, the curses are real. But really very weird coincidence that since he lifted the curse on the Knicks that the Knicks have gone on this incredible roll and came back for an overtime win after down 22 points. I'm saving up some monies and I got some people Danhausen can curse for sure. Here's Chris Young, Kane Brown. My-

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1: All right, let's see what the weather has in store. Well, in the piece, 18 will be the high today, getting down to 3 tonight. Small chance of showers today and tomorrow, tonight and tonight. Tomorrow, 21 with a mix of sun and cloud, 20 on Friday. Right now, 6 degrees, cloudy, winds from the northwest at 9 kilometers an hour. As for the Big Lakes, 13 degrees will be the high today, 3 in the overnight, 15 tomorrow, 18 and sunny will be the high on Friday. Right now, some light rain, winds from the west-northwest at 30 kilometers an hour, currently sitting around 8 degrees. As for the Grand Prairie area, 18 will be the high today, getting down to 5 in the overnight, 21 tomorrow with a mix of sun and cloud. Mix of sun and cloud in 21 is what you'll expect for Friday as well. Right now, partly cloudy skies, 8 degrees, winds from the northwest at 18 kilometers an hour. 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
7: 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All road bans in Northern Sunrise County have been lifted. Again, all road bans in Northern Sunrise County have been lifted. For details, click northernsunrise.net, visit them.

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Thomas Rhett, Jordan Davis, Ain't a Bad Life right here on River Country Mornings. Well, we do have the lovely contest where you can win lunch on us happening right now over on the Face for Radio Facebook page. Just let us know what Chinese food you have been craving. Yeah, what dish, man? 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Ginger beef, spring rolls, lo mein, war wonton soup. 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More than enough to cover their $11.99 lunch special, which includes free soup or free dessert with your main dish. Weekdays only from 11 till 1:30 over on the main street, Peace River. This is getting me hungry. This is what happens when you skip breakfast and you gotta give away lunch on us, right? Just Moskaluk, Country Girls.

0: From the Trending 55 newsroom, here's what you need to know.
1: Good morning, I'm Kyle Moore. The hot tub project at the Peace Regional Pool is nearing completion. Construction walls are down, and despite smaller barricades in place, staff is preparing for the amenity to be in use. Hot tub will be open once the facility gets the all clear from AHS on water testing. The Sturgeon Lake Cree Nation is looking to Ottawa for funding as the search for human remains near the St. Francis Xavier Residential School. First Nation has been working with the University of Alberta's Institute of Prairie and Indigenous Archaeology. Sentences identified several areas using ground-penetrating radar close to the site of the residential school with high potential for buried human remains. McDonald's restaurants are McHappy with the fundraising totals from this year's day. Over $12,000 was raised in Peace Region from food, beverage, socks, and merchandise, roundup donations, and in-store heart purchases. Nationally, $10.8 million was raised for the Ronald McDonald House Charities of Canada. Take a look at your weather. Things will be mainly cloudy today with a chance for some more showers. Mackenzie also looking at possible thunderstorms. Peace Mackenzie looking at highs of 18 for today. The Big Lake slightly cooler with a high of 13. Temperatures get up into the 20s by the end of the week. In sports, Toronto Blue Jays came up short last night, falling 5-4 to the New York Yankees. Jays have already dropped the first two games of the four-game set. In fact, the second straight setback dropped the Jays back to a season-worst tying six games below 500 at 21-27. The NHL Coaches Association said yesterday it is closely monitoring the situation involving Bruce Cassidy. Mid reports that the Vegas Golden Knights have denied multiple teams permission to speak with him about working for them. Cassidy was fired in late March and is still under contract through next season, so anyone wishing to interview him must get permission from the Golden Knights according to league rules. Meanwhile, the Vancouver Canucks have become the latest team to make a coaching change, firing Adam Foote after just one season. Canucks had the league's worst record in the regular season. For more of these stories, visit our website and download the app for local news delivered straight to your phone. For Trending 55, I'm Kyle Moore.
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1: Kane Brown, Lauren Elena, What Ifs right here on River Country Mornings that are brought to you by the Break In Peace River and Enslaved Lake. Well, let's take a look at the roads with your Peace Auto Supply Road Report, shall we? Well, Highway 717 east of Range Road 124 west of Hines Creek remains closed due to road washout. Local detour is made available, but do expect some delays there. Highway 64, 7 kilometers north of Fairview, bridge maintenance continues to go on, so expect narrow shoulder with speed reduced to 80 kilometers an hour in that area as well. Highway 2 at the Dunvegan Bridge north of Rycroft, the bridge inspection is taking place, ongoing for the next few days, from 7 a.m. till 5 p.m. daily, so expect one lane alternating traffic with speed reduction near that area there. We also have going on with the roads, Highway 685 over the Cardinal Creek Bridge west of Grimshaw. Bridge construction is going on until the end of August, so expect alternating traffic with temporary traffic signals, speed reduced to 30 kilometers an hour, and width restriction to 3.7 meters. So if you have one of those bigger loads, you might not be able to get on through there, it looks like. Range Road 210 south of Township Road 782 north of Donnelly is closed due to culvert failure. Please use an alternate route there. And we also have Highway 679 near Highway 749 west of Prairie Echo. Water pooling on the highway still, so that's affecting the westbound lane. Drive with caution in that area there. School bus-wise, Peace River School Division Bus 17 is canceled for the day, while 27 and 57 are canceled for the morning only. For the High Prairie School Division, it does not appear to be any major delays or cancellations to alert you to at this time. Northland School Division, very much in the same vein, which is nice to see. 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That's Napa Know-How.

0: Claws, little long live the night here for you on River Country Mornings. Now, let us see who is celebrating something special with the KFC celebration of the week, shall we? Well, when it comes to that, I think I may have forgotten to say this one yesterday, but happy birthday to Jeanette's grandson, who's celebrating a birthday yesterday. And for today, we have Luis, who is celebrating a birthday. So happy birthday to Luis. Hopefully you have a great one there. Well, if today is your birthday, happy birthday to you. You share it with the likes of Timothy Oliphant, who is 58 years old, and Cher, stupid. Yeah, my Cher is no very good anymore. I used to be able to do a mean Cher impression. It's gotten a little rusty over the years, so we'll have to work on that. But Cher is 80. You wouldn't know by looking at her. She's definitely been touched by an angel, I believe, is a phrase I've heard used for someone who gets a little bit of work done. happy birthday, man. Cher is an icon and a legend. And honestly, I just wonder who's going to live longer, Willie Nelson, Keith Richards, or Cher. It's anybody's guess at this point. But just a reminder that if you or someone you know is celebrating something special this week, to let us know, birthday, anniversary, milestone, we want to celebrate that with you. We'll give it a shout out, and they'll have the chance to win a $10 gift card, all courtesy of KFC in Peace River. 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

Friends like that, John Morgan, Jason Aldean, right here on Today's Country, yesterday's favorites, River Country. Well, the Battle River Ag Society is receiving generous support. That is right. Full story up on the website and on the app. There's a nice big full interview there with the director of fundraising and social media for the Battle River Ag Society, Alex Beer. So be sure to check that on out. Brett Kissel, Dierks Bentley, they're on the way. Right now, it's Tracy Byrd with something you should never, ever do. And that is go 10 rounds with Mr. Jose Cuervo.

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Today's country, yesterday's favorites, River Country, some Bailey Zimmerman, Luke Combs, Backup Plan. Well, biopics seem to be all the rage once again. Obviously, the success of the Michael Jackson biopic, Michael. One is supposed to be coming about Billy Joel. But Billy Joel has criticized the upcoming biopic for being legally and professionally misguided. That's right. A statement from a representative of Joel's says that since 2021, the parties involved have been officially notified that they do not possess Billy Joel's life rights and will not be able to secure the music rights required for this project. Billy Joel has not authorized or supported this project in any capacity, and any attempt to move forward with it would be both legally and professionally misguided. Yeah, so they don't have the rights to any of his music. That's a pretty big thing for a musical biopic, especially for somebody who has the nickname The Piano Man. Yeah, you're definitely going to want to try to smooth those out, but doesn't look like that movie's going to do very, very much if they can't secure any of that. So we'll see how that all rolls out there. We got George Strait on the way right now. It's Tyler Joe Miller, his newest one. It is Under the Influence right here on River Country Mornings.

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3: Hey, everybody, it's me, Mike Evans. Welcome to Wednesday. Got a hot love nugget for you. It is true that Vanessa Trump has taken Tiger Woods back after his six-week Switzerland rehab stint. They are co-inhabiting at his Jupiter, Florida home, but you can bet that Tiger's got to be on a tight leash. I also understand that law authorities can do surprise drug and alcohol tests on Tiger. Tiger will be back in court in June. More Trump love news. Yesterday, Vanessa's ex, W.B. Donald Trump Jr., announced that he will marry his fiancée, Bettina Anderson, on Saturday. Originally, they planned a White House wedding, but instead will get hitched on a private island in the Bahamas. Just a few friends understand Donald Trump, the president, will not attend. Yesterday, it was announced that LAPD Detective Mark Furman, who found the bloody glove behind O.J. Simpson's house, Mark Furman has died. You know, Mark Furman got blasted and was forced to leave his police gig when O.J. Simpson's attorneys were able to prove that Mark Furman used the N-word 8 years earlier, which O.J. Simpson's defense team said, well, that proved that he's a racist, and said you couldn't believe that he actually found the bloody glove. Unbelievable. Felt bad for Mark Furman. He was actually a pretty nice guy. Hey, I love giving you celebrity lists, and I love this one a lot. The five richest celebrity couples. Number five, Rihanna and A, dollar sign, AP. You know who I'm talking about. They're worth $1 billion. Number four, Selena Gomez and Benny Blanco, worth $1.35 billion. Number three, not married until July, but Taylor Swift and Travis Kelce, worth $2.1 billion. Number two, Beyonce and Jay-Z, worth $3.8 billion. Want to guess who's number one? Huh? Want to guess number one richest couple in Hollywood? Easy, by far, Steven Spielberg and Kate Capshaw, worth an incredible $7 billion. I never like to talk about politics. However, I saw a Donald Trump press conference yesterday. And my question is, what's up with RFK Jr., our Secretary of Health? He must have never heard about the danger of sun tanning beds. I mean, it looked like JFK Jr. has been sleeping in one. He must have been three or four times darker than everybody else on the dais. I mean, it was ridiculous looking. Seriously, he looked like a clown. Again, he's the Secretary of Health, and he shows up like that. It was kind of laughable. And an instant pop quiz question for you. What famous actress was born with the name Audrey Perry? Audrey Perry. Answer? You know her better as Meg Ryan. I kind of like that. I think we'll do more of those tomorrow. Hey, have a great day, and we will do it again tomorrow. Mike Evans, see ya. Hey, everybody, it's me, Mike Evans, in Hollywood. Did you know in Hollywood, people here, all they do is talk about Wapiti Roadshell? 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

0: George Burge, Luke Bryan, a little ride right here on River Country Mornings that are brought to you by the Brickey and Peace River and in Slave Lake. Well, Chris Black, he is out and about, and he is swinging by Mighty Peace GM to talk to Peter and Chad and see what all is happening up there over on the West Hill. So let's find out, shall we?
1: We're out of the Brick Lounge and up to the dealership at Mighty Peace Power Sports. We're here to talk to Chad Krantz, the general manager of Mighty Peace Power Sports, and Peter Harrod, the general manager and co-owner of Mighty Peace Power Sports and GM, about their upcoming CF Moto Demo Days, which happens on Monday, June 1st. Tell us about Demo Days.
2: So Monday, June 1st, we have CF Moto Demo Days coming. So if you're interested in testing out one of these bikes, pre-register, book your slot, and come down for Monday.
1: So they're going to be bringing a whole bunch of models up here for people to try. How many models? What kind of bikes are they?
2: So they're going to have 8 different models, anywhere from the adventure bikes that you see us sitting on to the little Popio 125cc.
1: And the rides start at what time on Monday, June 1st?
2: First ride out is 9 a.m. and the last ride is going to be 2:30.
1: And you said people have to register. 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
2: If you go to our Mighty Peace Power Sports Facebook page, if you can't find the link, give us a shout. We'll walk you through it.
1: I know space is limited, so you do want to register right away. Peter, you also have something else going on that day. Can you tell me about that?
3: We're pumping out some great deals. And actually, we have another surprise as well this year. If you buy anything from Mighty Peace Power Sports, Mighty Peace GM, your name is going, when I say anything, whether it's a motorcycle, side-by-side, SUV, truck, RV, enclosed trailer, you name it, we got it. If you buy it, your name is going in for the draw. We're actually going to give away something a little bit different this year. It's actually a pretty cool motorcycle.
1: I saw it. It's a CF Moto Popio motorcycle. You're entered to win with any purchase of a vehicle, recreational vehicle, or RV. Again, we're here to talk about Demo Days. You want to register. You want to come down, try out these CF Moto bikes. That's on Monday, June 1st. We'll be here. We hope to see you here, too.

0: Morgan Griffiths, just being me right here on River Country Mornings that are brought to you by the Brecky and Peace River and Enslaved Lake. Well, it is time for today's random and yes, useless fact of the day.
1: Barilla the Gorilla's random and useless fact of the day.
2: That's exactly the kind of random crap we don't need.
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0: Well, today being National Streaming Day, here's a little fun fact that's random and useless about streaming. Well, live streams are now accounting for roughly 82% of all internet traffic and millions of hours of on-demand content consumed daily. So yeah, even though they're jacking up the prices on the Netflix, the Prime Videos, the Disney Pluses, the Paramount Pluses, people are still massively consuming streaming. We'll see if that changes anytime in the near future as, well, people wonder if they're going to price themselves out of being a proper on-demand service. We'll find out. That's random, it's useless. That's today's random and useless fact of the day. Here's Blake Shelton, a little honeybee.

0: Don't we? Some Morgan Wallen for you here on River Country Mornings. Well, the hot tub at the Peace Regional Pool is finally nearing completion. That's right, the full construction walls around the amenity have been taken down, which is a welcome sight of progress. Smaller barricades are remaining there as pool staff makes final preparations for getting the hot tub ready for use. This includes getting the water chemical balance in the correct range and completing cleanup from construction. According to the Peace Regional Pool, the hot tub is expected to open soon once the all clear is given by the Alberta Health Services on the water testing. Ooh, gotta love a hot tub that you do. So that should hopefully be ready and raring, one would hope, by the summertime. So hot tub at the Peace Regional Pool, it's nearing its completion. More stories like this up on the website and on the app.
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It's always a popular day on the course, and especially with people probably getting very antsy to get on out there and play 18 holes, heck, even just play 9 if they haven't in quite some time. 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

0: Good morning. I'm Kyle Moore. All is quiet right now on the northwestern wildfire front after the May-long weekend. Mop-up work is continuing with holdover fires from 2025, but restrictions and advisories are expected as the weather dries out and warms up later this week. There are currently 21 wildfires in the province right now, the vast majority of which are classified as under control. Alberta's opposition says the decision by Premier Daniel Smith's United Conservatives to schedule a last-minute committee meeting suggests the government might be looking for a new way to get a separation question on a fall referendum. Bipartisan legislature committee headed up by the UCP is to meet today to discuss a pro-Canada petition put forward by former Deputy Premier Thomas Lukaszek. Lukaszek gathered more than 400,000 names to force either a legislature vote or a province-wide referendum on keeping Alberta in Canada. It has been discussing what to do with this petition. Lukaszek has said he wants a legislature vote, not a referendum. Federal government says the Canadian Forces Snowbirds team is being grounded to the early 2030s while its aging planes are replaced. It says the modern CT-157 Siskin II aircraft will take over for the CT-114 Tudor jets. This year will be the Aerial Acrobatic Squadron's final season with its Tudor fleet. The Tudor planes were introduced in the 1960s. Take a look at your weather. Things will be mainly cloudy today with a chance for some more showers. Mackenzie also looking at possible thunderstorms. Peace Mackenzie looking at highs of 18 for today. The Big Lake slightly cooler with a high of 13. Temperatures will get up to the 20s by the end of the week. In sports, Toronto Blue Jays came up short last night, falling 5-4 to the New York Yankees. Jays have already dropped the first two games of this four-game set. The second straight setback dropped the Jays back to a season-worst tying six games below 500, at 21-27. The NHL Coaches Association said yesterday it is closely monitoring the situation involving Bruce Cassidy, amid reports that the Vegas Golden Knights have denied multiple teams permission to speak with him about working for them. Cassidy was fired in late March and is still under contract through next season, so anyone wishing to interview him must get permission from the Golden Knights, according to league rules. Meanwhile, the Vancouver Canucks have become the latest team to make a coaching change, firing Adam Foote after just one season. Canucks had the league's worst record in the regular season. For more of these stories, visit our website. 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
10: 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All road bans in Northern Sunrise County have been lifted. Again, all road bans in Northern Sunrise County have been lifted. 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

Gee, why? How did I get so L-U-C-K-Y? How did I?

0: lucky. So lucky.
1: From the Trending 55 newsroom, here's what you need to know.
2: Good morning. I'm Kyle Moore. The hot tub project at the Peace Regional Pool is nearing completion. Construction walls are down, and despite smaller barricades in place, staff preparing for the amenity to be in use. The hot tub will be open once the facility gets the all clear from AHS on water testing. Sturgeon Lake Cremation is looking to Ottawa for funding as the search for human remains near the St. Francis Xavier Residential School. The First Nation has been working with the University of Alberta's Institute of Prairie and Indigenous Archaeology. Says it has identified several areas using ground-penetrating radar close to the site of the residential school with a high potential for buried human remains. McDonald's restaurants are McHappy with their fundraising totals from this year's day. Over $12,000 was raised at the Peace Region from food, beverage, socks, and merchandise, roundup donations, and in-store heart purchases. Nationally, $10.8 million was raised for Ronald McDonald House Charities of Canada. Take a look at your weather. Things will be mainly cloudy today with a chance for some more showers. Mackenzie also looking at possible thunderstorms. Peace of Mackenzie looking at highs of 18 for today. Big Lake slightly cooler with a high of 13. Temperatures get up to the 20s by the end of the week. In sports, Sweet Belt Baseball League begins their season tonight. First game has the Grimshaw Huskies visiting the Grand Prairie Brewers. Well, the other teams of the league will have their first games next week. In the Major Leagues, Toronto Blue Jays try to bust out of their slump as they continue their set with the Yankees. Big pitching matchup set for tonight. Trey Savage for the Jays against Cam Schlittler of the Yankees. Schlittler leads the majors with a 1.35 ERA. And the NHL finally gets back to action. Game 1 of the Western Conference Final between the Colorado Avalanche and the Vegas Golden Knights. Only previous playoff meeting between these two teams was the second round of 2021. The Knights won that one in 6 games. For more on these stories, visit our website and download the app for local news delivered straight to your phone. For Trending 55, I'm Kyle Moore.
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Hey, it's Dada Tam on the Midday Show. Today, let's chat repair. What was the last reason your car was in the shop? I'm getting my car fixed up, getting a leak looked at, hopefully dealt with, because I'm tired of wrestling with the steering wheel. I just want to get power steering fluid good and ready to go, you know? So finally getting that dealt with. Definitely something I should have done sooner, but hey, better late than never, right?

Well, not too chilly out today. We're warming up with temperatures hovering around 10 degrees. Tadai Tam here. A chance of rain throughout today into this evening around our region. Roads today are looking pretty good with road bans being lifted in the MD of Smoky River and Northern Sunrise County. So all roads are back to 100% axle weight in those communities. 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
1: Good afternoon, I'm Keith Hopper. Breaking news this hour. Authorities in High Prairie are investigating a possible threat on social media involving E.W. Pratt and High Prairie Elementary Schools. A police presence has been set up at all schools, including St. Andrews, while the investigation is underway. Further updates are forthcoming. All is quiet right now on the northwestern wildfire front after the May long weekend. Mop-up work is continuing with holdover fires from 2025, but restrictions and advisories are expected as the weather dries out and warms up later this week. Currently, 21 wildfires are burning in the province right now. The vast majority are under control. The hot tub project at the Peace Regional Pool is nearly completion. Construction walls are down. Despite smaller barricades in place, staff is preparing for the amenity to be in use. The hot tub will be open once the facility gets the all clear from AHS on water testing. The Sturgeon Lake Cree Nation is looking to Ottawa for funding as they search for human remains near the St. Francis Xavier Residential School. The First Nation's been working with the University of Alberta's Institute of Prairie and Indigenous Archaeology and says it has identified several areas using ground-penetrating radar close to the site of the residential school with a high potential for buried human remains. McDonald's restaurants are McHappy with the fundraising totals from this year's day. Over $12,000 was raised in Peace River for food, beverage, socks and merchandise, roundup donations, and in-store heart purchases. Nationally, $10.8 million was raised for Ronald McDonald House Children's Charities of Canada. A mix of sun and cloud this afternoon in the northwest with a chance of showers thrown in. Highs are in the mid-teens with lows tonight being chilly at just below 5 degrees. Temperatures will get up into the 20s by the end of this week. Pramp Air Quality Report at the Grimshaw Station. The air quality index is currently 2, which is low risk. Data supplied by the Peace River Area Monitoring Program. More information is at prampairshed.ca. In sports, the Wheat Belt Baseball League opens tonight with Grimshaw in Grand Prairie. The struggling Toronto Blue Jays play Game 3 of a 4-game set in the Bronx tonight with a decent pitching matchup. Treya Savage starts for the Jays against Cam Schlittler. And the National Hockey League playoffs are into the semifinals starting tonight with Game 1 of the West Final. Las Vegas is in Colorado. For more on these stories, you can visit our website and download the app for local news delivered straight to your phone. 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
7: 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Grimshaw Huskies Invitational Softball Tournament will be on May 30th and 31st at the Grimshaw Ball Diamonds. More information is on the Grimshaw Minor Ball Facebook page. 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
12: Mercosur is a South American trading bloc to promote free trade that includes Argentina, Brazil, Paraguay, Uruguay, and Bolivia. And there's a free trade agreement negotiations going on between Canada and Mercosur at this point in time. But in terms of those countries that export beef, Brazil is number one in the world right now, and Uruguay and Paraguay are also in the top 10. So these countries obviously see record high retail beef prices in Canada and want to be able to export to our country under tariff-free trade. In this case, we're comparing apples to oranges in terms of the fact that Mercosur beef is significantly cheaper in terms of cost of production, but that's because of significantly different standards related to things like labor and animal health and production, which ultimately means that they can bring significant volumes of beef into our market. You can sign up to our Canadian Beef is Not a Bargaining Chip, and what that does is it sends letters to your local MP. It's important to protect the current market, And that's what we're asking producers to by using their voices and talking to their MPs, but also engaging in the letter writing process that we have online.
13: Alberta Beef. All for the beef.
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15: Hi, this is Dino Esposito from National Bank Financial in Edmonton. Markets are higher in trading today. Toronto up 425 to 34,166. And Dow Jones up 561 to 49,924. Oil futures, the light crude, down 6.54 to 97.61. Natural gas futures down 10 cents to 3.01. And gold up 26.80 to 4,538. Silver up $1.20 to 76.36. Canadian dollar down slightly to 72.70. Individual stocks, TELUS 17.07, up 12 cents. TransAlta 17.81, up 11 cents. And CN Rail 158.50, up 2.82. Capital Power, 63.83, up 86 cents. Ovintiv down $1.69 to 82.08. Suncor's 93.29, down 2.52. And Premium Brands, 90.39, up $1.43. And Rural Cannabis, 4.77, up 24 cents. For more information, I can be reached at 1-866-534-4722. 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

Riley Green in River Country. We've been talking cars in the shop, but how about one that's ready to go and on the road already? The Summer Events Cruiser was already out for a spin at Golf Days this morning at the Mighty Peace. Now, that's just the start of the awesome events we'll be hyping up in the Cruiser this summer. If you're looking to attend the hottest events in the region and get paid for it, well, we're looking for a new person to handle the Cruiser and hype up these events with some awesome social media presence along the way. 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And bonus points if you include a quick video telling us why you should get the keys this summer.

0: Hi, this is Dino Esposito from National Bank Financial in Edmonton. Markets are higher in trading today. Toronto up 425 to 34,166. And Dow Jones up 561 to 49,924. Oil futures, the light crude, down 654 to 97.61. Natural gas futures down 10 cents to 301. And gold up 26.80 to 4,538. Silver up $1.20 to 76.36. Canadian dollar down slightly to 72.70. Individual stocks, TELUS 1707 up 12 cents, TransAlta 1781 up 11 cents, and CN Rail 158.50 up 282. Capital Power 6383 up 86 cents, Ovintiv down $1.69 to 82.08. Suncor's 93.29 down 2.52, and Premium Brands 90.39 up $1.43, and Aurora Cannabis 4.77 up 24 cents. For more information, I can be reached at 1-866-534-4722. This is Dino Esposito reporting for River Country.
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3: 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All road bans in Northern Sunrise County have been lifted. Again, all road bans in Northern Sunrise County have been lifted. For details, click northernsunrise.net, visit them on Facebook, Instagram, and the Voyant Alert app, or call the county at 780-624-0013.
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Hey, it's Ta-Da Tam. We've been talking about the last reason your car was in the shop. I talked with Jared Gomes earlier. He says that his window fell off. Like, it went off the rails and fell just right in the door, not coming back up. Especially not great with what was winter weather at the time. Ooh, at least with this spring weather, it can offer, like, a nice breeze as you drive, right? But definitely a good reason to hand it off to a professional and get it fixed up. I saw you going by, I had to say hello.

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High road in river country. Hey, Ted I Tam with you for just a few more minutes. That's right, I am just about to head out for this afternoon. Of course, I'm not leaving you on your own. Gonna be handing things over to Chris Myers to keep you company on your drive home and beyond. Ted I Tam signing off with Luke Bryan, Country Girl, Shake It For Me in river country. I hope that you have a safe, warm, and wonderful rest of your afternoon.

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today's country, yesterday's favorites, it's River Country. And Chris Myers with you. Spring cleanup still going on in the town of Peace River. And I get why it's no longer an official put and take like it was in previous years. Don't get me wrong. I love that my junk is finding new life for somebody else. However, me and my loud dogs, yeah, we don't appreciate people going through it at 3 o'clock in the morning. Yeah, don't make me get my super soaker out. Here's George Burge and Luke Bryan in River Country.

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today's country, yesterday's favorites, River Country. I'm Chris Myers, and it was this date 11 years ago that David Letterman had his final show on CBS. That's right. Then he, of course, passed the torch to Stephen Colbert, whose final show is tomorrow. And Letterman popped into the Ed Sullivan Theater a couple nights ago and threw stuff off the roof, just like the old days, the good old days. And it gave Stephen Colbert his highest ratings in 3 years. Well, happy retirement, Stephen Colbert. I know he's not a golfer. He says he only does that when he's not sober. I relate. And it is another River Country Golf Day. Mighty Peace Golf Club. 18 holes, $10. If you can't find a tee time today, make sure you keep it right here to find out when the next golf day is with River Country.

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This is How We Roll. FGL, Luke Bryan, and Chris Myers with ya. Hey, we're giving away tickets to the North Peace Country Fair. Yeah, you want to go. Summer solstice weekend. So beautiful. So many great bands there as well. Just hop on over to our Face for Radio Facebook page, comment, and tell us who you'd take with you. It's that easy. And if you're heading to the Stampede this year, chances are you'll run into High Valley. They're playing all 10 nights there this year.

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0: From the Trending 55 newsroom, here's what you need to know.
1: Good afternoon, I'm Keith Hopper. Authorities in High Prairie are continuing to investigate another possible threat on social media. The RCMP says several students seen a post and mentioned the incident might happen on Friday, but no specific schools have been mentioned. In the meantime, a police presence has been set up at all schools in town. All is quiet on the northwestern wildfire front after the May long weekend. Its mop-up work continues with holdover fires from 2025. Currently, 21 wildfires are burning in the province right now. Hot tub project at the Peace Regional Pool is nearly in completion. Construction walls are down, and despite smaller barricades in place, staff is preparing for the amenity to be in use. Sturgeon Lake Cree Nation is looking at Ottawa for funding as the search for human remains near the St. Francis Xavier Residential School continues. The First Nation has been working with the University of Alberta's Institute of Prairie and Indigenous Archaeology and says it has identified several areas using ground-penetrating radar close to the site with a high potential of buried human remains. McDonald's is happy with fundraising totals from this year's McHappy Day. Over $12,000 was raised at Peace River from food, beverages, socks and merchandise, roundup donations, and in-store heart purchases. Skies will start clearing off through the night tonight in the northwest. Lows are a little chilly at just below 5 degrees. Highs tomorrow will start budging 20 and will stay like that into the weekend. In sports, Wheat Belt Baseball League opens tonight with Grimshaw in Grand Prairie. Struggling Toronto Blue Jays play Game 3 of a 4-game set in the Bronx tonight. NHL playoffs tonight, Game 1 of the West Final. Las Vegas is in Colorado. For more on these stories, you can visit our website and download the app for local news delivered straight to your phone. For Trending 55... I'm Keith Hopper.
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0: Today's country.

Don't make me turn this truck around. Jordan Davis right here in River Country. Chris Myers with you, May 20th. Only 1 month away now from River Days in Peace River. Nice to see that schedule. So many cool events happening. I've been collecting my plaid. I could not be more pumped for this. Cameron Whitcomb coming up. Also Carter Faith. Here's Nate Smith in River Country.

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You like to chat, you like to hang out at cool events? 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

River Country, it's a drive show for VBV Property Management. Hey, new Canadian driving habit survey says that 42% of drivers admit they will avoid parallel parking and circle the block for like 10 minutes to find a spot. I get it. I'm so there. And hey, if you're a

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1: 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All road bans in Northern Sunrise County have been lifted. Again, all road bans in Northern Sunrise County have been lifted. 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

0: From the Trending 55 newsroom, here's what you need to know.
1: Good afternoon, I'm Keith Opper. Authorities in High Prairie are continuing to investigate another possible threat on social media. The RCMP says several students seen a post and mentioned the incident might happen on Friday, but no specific schools have been mentioned. In the meantime, a police presence has been set up at all schools in town. All is quiet on the northwestern wildfire front after the May-long weekend. Its mop-up work continues with holdover fires from 2025. Currently, 21 wildfires are burning in the province right now. Hot tub project at the Peace Regional Pool is nearly completion. Construction walls are down, and despite smaller barricades in place, staff is preparing for the amenity to be in use. Sturgeon Lake Cree Nation is looking at Ottawa for funding as the search for human remains near the St. Francis Xavier Residential School continues. The First Nation has been working with the University of Alberta's Institute of Prairie and Indigenous Archaeology and says it has identified several areas using ground-penetrating radar close to the site with a high potential of buried human remains. McDonald's is happy with fundraising totals from this year's McHappy Day. Over $12,000 was raised at Peace River from food, beverages, socks and merchandise, roundup donations, and in-store heart purchases. Skies will start clearing off through the night tonight in the northwest. Lows are a little chilly at just below 5 degrees. Highs tomorrow will start budging 20 and will stay like that into the weekend. In sports, Wheat Belt Baseball League opens tonight with Grimshaw in Grand Prairie. Struggling Toronto Blue Jays play Game 3 of a four-game set in the Bronx tonight. NHL playoffs tonight, Game 1 of the West Final. Las Vegas is in Colorado. For more on these stories, you can visit our website and download the app for local news delivered straight to your phone. For Trending 55... I'm Keith Hopper.
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5: One, two.

Be My Baby Tonight. Love that one. John Michael Montgomery right here in River Country. You might get a sunny evening in Peace River. On the cool side, though, of course, you got Game 1 of the NHL Western Final, Vegas and Colorado. That's going to be such a good series. Have you watched The Boys yet? So good. The series finale dropped today. If you like superheroes or that Seth Rogen style of humor, you could get pretty hooked on this for sure. Got James Parker Band on the way and Kane Brown, I Got a Woman, right here in River Country.

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Zach McPhee and Smoke in River Country. Thankfully, not a lot of smoke around the Peace Country compared to this time last year. Of course, should be a beautiful weekend for the North Country Fair, June 19th to 21st. Want to go for free? 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You should.

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0: From the Trending 55 newsroom, here's what you need to know.
1: Good evening, I'm Keith Auber. Authorities in High Prairie are investigating another possible threat on social media. The RCMP says several students have seen the post and mentions the incident might be happening on Friday, but no specific schools have been mentioned. In the meantime, a police presence has been set up at all schools in town while the investigation is underway. All is quiet right now on the northwestern wildfire front after the May long weekend. Mop-up work is continuing with holdover fires from 2025, but restrictions and advisories are expected as the weather dries out and warms up later this week. 21 fires are currently burning in the province right now. The vast majority are under control. The hot tub project at the Peace Regional Pool is nearing completion. Construction walls are down, and despite smaller barricades in place, staff is preparing for the amenity to be in use. The hot tub will be open once the facility gets the all clear from AHS on water testing. The Sturgeon Lake Cree Nation is looking to Ottawa for funding as the search for human remains near the St. Francis Xavier Residential School continues. The First Nation's been working with the University of Alberta's Institute of Prairie and Indigenous Archaeology and says it's identified several areas using ground-penetrating radar close to the site of the residential school with the high potential for buried human remains. McDonald's restaurants are McHappy with their fundraising totals from this year's day. Over $12,000 was raised at Peace River from food, beverages, socks and merchandise, roundup donations, and in-store heart purchases. Nationally, $10.8 million was raised for Ronald McDonald House Charities of Canada. Alberta's opposition says the decision by Premier Daniel Smith's United Conservatives to schedule a last-minute committee meeting suggests the government might be looking for a new way to get a separation question on a fall referendum. A committee meeting was scheduled for today to discuss a pro-Canada petition put forward by former Deputy Premier Thomas Lukaszek. Lukaszek gathered more than 400,000 names to force either a legislature vote or a province-wide referendum on keeping Alberta in Canada. The federal government says the Canadian Forces Snowbirds team is grounded until the early 2030s while its aging planes are replaced. It says the modern CT-157 Siskin II aircraft will be taken over by a CT-114 Tudor jet. This year will be the Aerial Acrobatic Squadron's final season with its Tudor fleet. The Tudor planes were introduced back in the 1960s. Skies will start clearing off through the night tonight in the northwest. Lows are a little chilly at just below 5 degrees. Highs tomorrow will start budging 20 and will stay that way into the weekend. In sports, Wheat Belt Baseball League opens tonight with Grimshaw in Grand Prairie. 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For Trending 55, I'm Keith Hopper.
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If you're an Oilers fan, do you wish you could just get a time machine, skip the next 2 months of the agonizing rumor mill stress, and find out who's going to be leading this ship? Well, Craig Berube, we know that they've talked to him, but they're also entertaining coaches like Mike Babcock. That's interesting. John Tortorella. And apparently Bruce Cassidy, former head coach of the Vegas Golden Knights, still the top potential pick for the Oilers. Vegas plays tonight. Colorado, it's game one of the Western Conference Final. Here's Ellen Langley and Morgan Wallen.

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4: 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All road bans in Northern Sunrise County have been lifted. Again, all road bans in Northern Sunrise County have been lifted. 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

Outlaws, Dean Brody, and hometown heroes right here in River Country. Chris Myers on the drive. I love to share science news with you, especially when it's so positive. They now say that being a regular at a pub during happy hour is good for you. Like, it makes you happier and healthier. You're talking to people from the community. You're having a good laugh, hopefully. Drink some moderation, of course. I'll see you at the pub. Here's Little Texas.

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Alan Jackson and the Summertime Blues right here in River Country. And if you're worried about getting those summertime blues, maybe you don't have enough pocket change. Well, think about this. We're hiring for a summer cruiser personality. So that means you just drive to all the best events and rodeos and festivals, all that fun stuff. And you talk on the radio and you get paid for it. And maybe you're looking for a career in media. Well, this is a great place to start. 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Definitely helps if you can send us a video too, just explaining why you should get the keys to our summer cruiser this year. Here's Blake Shelton.

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0: From the Trending 55 newsroom, here's what you need to know.
1: Good evening, I'm Keith Auber. Authorities in High Prairie are investigating another possible threat on social media. The RCMP says several students have seen the post and mentions the incident might be happening on Friday, but no specific schools have been mentioned. In the meantime, a police presence has been set up at all schools in town while the investigation is underway. All is quiet right now on the northwestern wildfire front after the May long weekend. Mop-up work is continuing with holdover fires from 2025, but restrictions and advisories are expected as the weather dries out and warms up later this week. 21 fires are currently burning in the province right now. The vast majority are under control. The hot tub project at the Peace Regional Pool is nearing completion. Construction walls are down, and despite smaller barricades in place, staff is preparing for the amenity to be in use. The hot tub will be open once the facility gets the all clear from AHS on water testing. The Sturgeon Lake Cree Nation is looking to Ottawa for funding as the search for human remains near the St. Francis Xavier Residential School continues. The First Nation's been working with the University of Alberta's Institute of Prairie and Indigenous Archaeology and says it's identified several areas using ground-penetrating radar close to the site of the residential school with the high potential for buried human remains. McDonald's restaurants are McHappy with their fundraising totals from this year's day. Over $12,000 was raised at Peace River from food, beverages, socks and merchandise, roundup donations, and in-store heart purchases. Nationally, $10.8 million was raised for Ronald McDonald House Charities of Canada. Alberta's opposition says the decision by Premier Daniel Smith's United Conservatives to schedule a last-minute committee meeting suggests the government might be looking for a new way to get a separation question on a fall referendum. A committee meeting was scheduled for today to discuss a pro-Canada petition put forward by former Deputy Premier Thomas Lukaszek. Lukaszek gathered more than 400,000 names to force either a legislature vote or a province-wide referendum on keeping Alberta in Canada. The federal government says the Canadian Forces Snowbirds team is grounded until the early 2030s while its aging planes are replaced. It says the modern CT-157 Siskin II aircraft will be taken over by a CT-114 Tudor jet. This year will be the Aerial Acrobatic Squadron's final season with its Tudor fleet. The Tudor planes were introduced back in the 1960s. Skies will start clearing off through the night tonight in the northwest. Lows are a little chilly at just below 5 degrees. Highs tomorrow will start budging 20 and will stay that way into the weekend. In sports, Wheat Belt Baseball League opens tonight with Grimshaw in Grand Prairie. 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